0: classic rock and Alexa go together like Jack and Diane. Just say, Alexa, play the classic rock channel, and she'll take it from there.
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Chad Tyson, Asia rocking things tonight. We also did some Derek and the Dominoes back there. Of course, before Clapton was in that band, he played in Blind Faith. And the guitar he played in Blind Faith, the Fender Telecaster. Fender's actually replicated that, and they brought him in to talk about it and play it for their YouTube channel. You want to talk about some really cool stuff, man? Go check out that video.

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Scorpions, they couldn't do the Vegas dates. They would have been doing those right about now. Had undisclosed reasons, so they actually rescheduled for 2027.

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1: Thanks for hanging out. 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So musical guest Cat's Eye and host of the first episode for season 52 of SNL, Jalen Brunson of the Knicks. SNL, back soon.

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They would have been doing those right about now. 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

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With goofballs Trey Parker and Matt Stone, we've needed them. Season 29 is back.

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Thanks a lot. Appreciate it. And we've got some news about you going to see Metallica in Canada. Play you two Metallica songs and tell you all about that. 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

Hicks 106. Final hour of the workday and two songs away from everything you need to know to get ready to start gobbling up some of this cash. Because I'll be honest, if I were you, I'd be trying to get in on it. I mean, the amount of money that gas money is wet vacuuming out of my budget right now. Good God. Give me two songs.

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Two for Tuesdays, twice an hour, right near the top, right near the bottom of the hour. How about two from Bad Company, which unfortunately at this juncture, you know, Paul Rogers has been doing a few things. Not that he could go out and ever tour again, but he has done a couple of performances over the last year. Little acoustic things, which is, you know, that's good. It's feel like making love with a big rig.

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Picks 106. Jad Tyson. So fall is officially getting underway here today. The days already starting to get shorter. At least it kind of feels like it, right, man? I wish we could stop setting the clocks back an hour, but man, that's on the horizon.

Pix 106. Jan Tyson, Guns N' Roses, rocking things tonight. Do you think Carrie Underwood can make it in the rock world? The reason I'm asking is because she is reportedly working on a rock project right now. Wants to kind of get into the genre, and she's got one of the masters helping her out.